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0: Recently, Maren Morris revealed she received a spam invitation to her friend Taylor's wedding. She said she was sent a fake invite. She's still waiting official details, but she said there were a couple of things inside of it that made it obvious this wasn't real at all. It's kind of odd, though, that, yeah, the scammers have identified Taylor's friends and are now spamming them.
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0: bad Michael Jackson. It's more expensive than ever to have things we used to consider, you know, normal, like going to concerts, having a pet, even going out to the movies. Since 2016, the average price of concert tickets have increased 41%. Owning a pet has gone up 38% with medical care and more. And going to the movies has also seen a 41% increase since 2016. It's not your imagination. I'm not even going to tell you the numbers when you talk about car insurance and housing. They're scary.
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0: Hello, Adele. I've been so anxious since we heard a few weeks ago. She was heading back in the studio to do new music, and now haven't heard anything. I know I'm being greedy and impatient, but still excited. Hey, happy Mother's Day. And remember, if you're signing a card for your mom and you have any siblings, you always sign yours. Love your favorite child.
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Hold me closer.

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How are you? 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Welcome. 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

Are you a fan of Top Gun? Did you see it in the theater? Well, if you didn't, you'll be able to. I'll tell you more after we hear from John Mellencamp. Right now, it's Taylor Swift with Opalite.

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Here's an interesting question. What societal norm are you going to decide to stop abiding by? Well, I'll tell you what some people said to the question. I'll do it in less than 7 minutes. Right now, it's Justin Bieber with Daisies.

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Coming up in less than 7 minutes, I'm going to tell you some cool slang words from 1954. Just because. Right now, it's Benson Boone in Beautiful Things.

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0: leave you with this. Kraft Mac and Cheese came out in 1937 during the Great Depression, and it was an instant hit. Why? 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Have a good one.
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0: It's Lord and Royals, and it's Liz and Chris, and it's Monday, a thoroughly marvelous Monday. Well, okay. Don't you feel like it's a
1: thoroughly
0: That's my positive spin. I'm trying to put a positive spin on. You're not buying any of that, are you? Liz just is not into Mondays. Hey, we have the Monday birthday list coming up in about 10 minutes. Now it's Miles Smith. This is Stargazing.

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0: Michael Jackson, Black or White, and it's Liz and Chris on a thoroughly marvelous Monday. I'm still trying. I'm still trying my positive spin here, Liz. A marvelous Monday morning. She's just not buying any of this. Hey, it is time for the Monday birthday list and the other stuff that goes with the birthdays. And yes, we always start things off with Liz.
1: All right, today is May 11th. If you're celebrating a birthday or a Taurus, and your horoscope says strange dreams may trigger confusion early this morning, don't bother trying to decode messages you receive, as they're likely a byproduct of your subconscious and not divine guidance.
0: Whoa.
1: Encouraging developments fill you with hope. Appreciate blessings as they come and try not to worry about what comes next. Trust that wishes can come true.
0: Good luck.
1: Today is Hostess Cupcake Day.
0: Oh, yes, please.
1: So good. National Eat What You Want Day.
0: Oh, I love this.
1: Eat Without Guilt Day.
0: Wow.
1: And it's Twilight Zone Day.
0: Can we get back to the eating part?
1: Right.
0: That was all very good right there. All right, celebrating today, singer Sabrina Carpenter turns 27. Aww. Former quarterback Cam Newton is 37 today. TV actor Jeffrey Donovan is 58. And former VJ, MTV VJ Martha Quinn. I love her, man.
1: Me
0: she's,
1: too.
0: She's 67 today. And if you're celebrating, happy birthday to you.
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0: It's Liz and Chris on your Monday morning, coming up in about 7 minutes.
1: Well, it turns out, ladies, we've been lied to about men all these years.
0: What?
1: It's coming up.
0: No, all right, apparently that's coming up in 7 minutes. Now it's Luke Combs in Fast Car.

0: years old.
1: Lucas Graham, 7 years, and it's Liz and Chris.
2: All right, Chris, I know when you were a kid, you saw a UFO.
1: Yes, I did.
2: Okay, well, check this out. The U.S. government recently released its long-awaited UFO files.
1: It's about time.
2: Hundreds of previously unseen videos, photographs, and records related to UFOs were uploaded to the Department of War's website for the public to see.
1: Okay.
2: Now, the instance that Chris saw was actually spotted by hundreds of other people. So I'm betting that that information is in these files,
1: cool.
2: Right?
1: Yeah.
2: But here's the one thing that all of this new information has.

0: Jerax and Golden, and it's Liz and Chris on your Monday morning. Let's see what's on Monday Night TV. CBS is all new, including The Neighborhood, FBI, and CIA. ABC has the grand finale of American Idol. That's 3 hours long tonight. Sullivan's Crossing is fresh on the CW. NBC has NBA playoff basketball, and Fox's all game show reruns they're giving up tonight. Some of the movies on tonight, one of my all-time faves, The Shawshank Redemption.
1: Oh, yeah.
0: That's the movie on AMC. One of Liz's favorites, The Princess Diaries 2.
1: Oh, yeah.
0: That's on Freeform tonight. Avengers Endgame, which did really, really well
1: that's
0: in movie theaters
1: movie.
0: When it came out. That's the movie on TNT tonight. And I've never seen this one. Bumblebee? Have you seen that one?
1: I don't think so.
0: That's on FX. Well, we haven't seen it, so good luck with that.
2: Today's best mix and yesterday's favorites. Q105.

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1: Agri News Network, and here's your Sunrise Ag Report. Agricultural operations in Mississippi were significantly impacted by Winter Storm Fern earlier this year, and the 2026 hurricane season is on the horizon. Mississippi Farm Bureau Federation President Mike McCormick says no matter where you live, the reinsurance markets are the same.
2: So if the Texas gets a hurricane or South Carolina gets a hurricane, it upsets the reinsurance market, and they charge for reinsurance, and it just goes into the rates. So
1: forecast models show a super El Nino is increasingly likely later this year. In most cases, a strong El Nino acts to suppress hurricane activity by increasing wind shear in the atmosphere over the Atlantic, which can disrupt developing storms and make it harder for hurricanes to organize.
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0: It's Rick Astley, never going to give you up. And it's Liz and Chris on your Monday. What kind of dirt do you have today, Liz?
1: Anti-diva training.
0: Wow.
1: It's coming
0: up. All right, that's in about 10 minutes. Now it's Pink, and What About Us?

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1: They say the holy water's watered down, and this town's lost its faith. Our colors will fade eventually, so if our time is running out, day after day, we'll make the mundane a masterpiece. Oh my, my, oh my, my love, I take one look at you, you're taking me out.

0: Alex Warren and Ordinary, and it's Liz and Chris. Monday morning, time for the dirt now, and here's Liz.
1: All right, well, Dua Lipa is suing Samsung for intellectual property violations. Samsung sold an undisclosed number of televisions with her face on the box.
0: Oh,
1: you know, you see the picture of the TV on the box. Well, her face was in that, and now she's suing for $15
0: million. Yeah.
1: And Jimmy Kimmel has a plan after his late night show contract is done in the next few years. Jimmy is said to be entering the world of game shows.
0: Oh.
1: Evidently, he thinks there's a future there. He says they're cheaper to produce, and he thinks it will give him the ability to employ his longtime staffers.
0: Huh.
1: And Meghan Markle had to undergo

0: humility training before she went on her Australian tour. Megan was trying to soften her image because of rumors of, her being demanding, controlling, and difficult. So she basically had to undergo anti-diva training.
1: Oh.
0: And that's your dirt.
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12: From the Domino's.com studio, look now at your Q105 weather forecast. Around 58 now this morning, 75 your high today with partly cloudy skies, 48 your overnight low. Tomorrow, Tuesday, warms up a touch, high 79 with a low of 54, and back into the low 80s by Wednesday. 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Come on out and see us on Thursday at Northeast Power.
1: This week's movie report coming up in 15 minutes. Now it's Olivia Dean and Man I Need.

0: are quite the multitasker. 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

0: It's the Kings of Leon and you, somebody, and it's Liz and Chris.
1: All right, so a lot of things have gotten stressful lately, mm-hmm. right? Mm-hmm. So people are talking about the secret tricks they have to kind of, you know, reset, if you will.
0: Okay.
1: One person said it's as simple as standing by a window for a minute and letting your eyes focus on something far away.
0: Oh.
1: That makes sense.
0: Yeah.
1: Some people said playing with their dog.
0: Oh, sure.
1: Because, I mean, dogs are always happy to see you. One person said they started walking during COVID and that helped them. That makes sense.
0: Yeah.
1: One person said that they read before going to bed every night because that helps them. And another person said they just drink 12 ounces of water with lemon juice.
0: Oh.
1: Seems like a very weird thing to, you know, reset. But you know what I do?
0: I don't know.
1: Oreos and wine in the closet.
0: Yeah.
1: Works every time.
0: Yep.
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11: It might be rainy this morning, but that'll give way to sunshine and highs today in the 70s. A look at your state forecast from the National Weather Service in Jackson. Northern Mississippi will be sunny today with highs in the lower to mid 70s. Tonight will be clear with lows in the upper 40s. Central Mississippi will be mostly sunny today with a slight chance of showers and thunderstorms in the morning. Highs will be in the upper 70s. Tonight will be clear and cooler with lows in the lower 50s. Southern Mississippi will be partly sunny with a chance of morning showers and thunderstorms today. Highs will be in the lower 80s. Tonight will be mostly clear and cooler with lows in the mid 50s. Stay up to date with all the latest Mississippi news by

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1: Good morning. Happy Monday from the Domino's.com studio. Hopefully all the moms had a lovely Mother's Day yesterday. Around 58 now, 75 going to be your high today. Overnight lows of around 48 with partly cloudy skies. Good morning. More great music and Liz and Chris coming your way.

0: It's Ed Sheeran at Eyes Closed, and it's Liz and Chris, and we were right on Friday. It was quite the battle between The Devil Wears Prada 2 and Mortal Kombat 2 across America over the weekend. And the winner was The Devil Wears Prada 2.
1: Oh,
0: it made $43 million, but Mortal Kombat was right behind it with $40 million. So it really was quite the battle. Michael came in third. The Sheep Detectives, another new one, came in fourth, $15.9 million. And then the Billie Eilish concert movie.
1: Yeah.
0: I guess they're okay with this. It only made $7.5 million, but it was a concert movie. So
1: right.
0: I guess they're okay with
1: that.
0: Good. Yeah, I think they're happy with that. So anyway, yeah, it was quite the battle between The Devil Wears Prada 2 and Mortal Kombat 2. But the winner was The Devil Wears Prada 2 for the second week in a row, was number one. Another $43 million.
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It's Hall & Oates and Maneater, and it's Liz and Chris. It's, you know, Monday. So we have the Monday birthday list coming up in 10 minutes. Now it's Taylor Swift and the fate of Ophelia.

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0: It's Pat Benatar, We Belong, and it's Liz and Chris. Monday morning, time for the Monday birthday list, and here's Liz.
1: All right, today is May 11th. If you're celebrating a birthday, you're a Taurus, and your horoscope says, strange dreams may trigger confusion early this morning. Don't bother trying to decode messages you receive, as they're likely a byproduct of your subconscious and not divine guidance.
0: Whoa.
1: Encouraging developments fill you with hope. Appreciate blessings as they come, and try not to worry about what comes next. Trust that wishes can come true.
0: Whoa.
1: Today is Hostess Cupcake Day.
0: Yes, please.
1: So good. National Eat What You Want Day.
0: Cool.
1: Eat Without Guilt Day.
0: Whoa.
1: And it's Twilight Zone Day.
0: Wow, that's a pretty good day. Mm-hmm. All right, celebrating today, singer Sabrina Carpenter is 27. Aww. Former quarterback Cam Newton is 37 today. TV actor Jeffrey Donovan is 58. And former MTV VJ Martha Quinn. Man, oh, I love her.
1: She's, I do too.
0: She's just great. Martha Quinn turned 67 today. And if you're celebrating, happy birthday to you.
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4: From the Domino's.com studio, look now at your Q105 weather forecast. Around 58 now this morning, 75 your high today with partly cloudy skies, 48 your overnight low. Tomorrow, Tuesday, warms up a touch, high 79 with a low of 54, and back into the low 80s by Wednesday. 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

0: North Mississippi's Q105. It's Hootie and the Blowfish. 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
6: I'm Kelly Bennett for SuperTalk Mississippi News. Two little girls under the age of 5 were found abandoned in a Rankin County neighborhood on Sunday. The sheriff's office said deputies responded to the Castlewood subdivision at approximately 6:47 p.m. in reference to the children being left without adult supervision near Azalea Court. Deputies and residents canvassed the neighborhood several hours, searching for the children's parents to no avail. The girls, described as two black females under the age of 5, were eventually taken into custody of the Department of Child Protective Services. Nearly 2 hours after authorities notified the media and public that the children had been found abandoned, law enforcement were able to get in contact with their parents and interviewed them. Officials note that criminal charges may be filed against the parents.

Like our original gold-rimmed Bluebell homemade vanilla, the country's gold standard of ice cream flavors since 1969. 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
1: 26 injuries have now been reported in Mississippi after at least 7 tornadoes trekked through the state on May 6th and 7th. The Mississippi Emergency Management Agency provided the injury update Sunday afternoon, noting that 22 injuries occurred in Lincoln County, 3 were reported in Lamar County, and 1 was reported in Franklin County. The Mississippi State Department of Health will be meeting with hospitals today to help assess the status of the victims. Damage assessments have now concluded in Lamar, Lawrence, and Franklin counties. They'll take place Monday in Lincoln County, where 8 roads remained impassable due to debris as of Sunday afternoon. For more Mississippi news, sports, weather, and politics, follow us on Facebook, X, or online at supertalk.fm.
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3: 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Happy Monday from the Domino's.com studio. Hopefully all the moms had a lovely Mother's Day yesterday. Around 58 now, 75 going to be your high today. Overnight lows of around 48 with partly cloudy skies. Good morning. 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

0: It's Olivia Dean in Man I Need, and it's Liz and Chris. More proof there is a poll on everything. The people at Men's Health Magazine did this one. They wanted to know what women think about men's underwear.
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6: From the Domino's.com studio, look now at your Q105 weather forecast. Around 58 now this morning, 75 your high today with partly cloudy skies, 48 your overnight low. Tomorrow, Tuesday, warms up a touch, high 79 with a low of 54, and back into the low 80s by Wednesday. 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

0: Christina Perry had 1,000 years, and it's Liz and Chris on a thoroughly marvelous Monday morning. No. Don't you find it to be a marvelous?
1: Nope.
0: That's my positive spin.
1: Nope.
0: That's all I got. Hey, what kind of dirt do you have today, Liz?
2: Well, Goop made an interesting decision. I'll let you know what it is coming up.
0: All right. In about 10 minutes, now it's One Direction and Story of My Life.

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0: Bruno Mars, I Just Might, and it's Liz and Chris. It is a Monday morning. It is time for the Monday Dirt, and nobody does the dirt like Liz.
1: All right, well, all 86 of Olivia Rodrigo's upcoming shows for the Unraveled tour have sold out in less than a day. The show kicks off in September and wraps up in May. There is now a wait list on her website for fans who weren't able to get tickets.
0: Okay.
1: And Dua Lipa is suing Samsung for intellectual property violations after they sold televisions with her face on the box.
0: Oh.
1: Samsung did not request permission, so she's suing for $15
0: million. Wow.
1: And Goop Kitchen is Gwyneth Paltrow's healthy takeout service. They're in the news lately as several customers have gotten salmonella.
0: Oh.
1: But now Goop Kitchen's new ad shows convicted con artist Anna Delevy, I think I'm saying that right, complete with ankle monitor, ordering in with the logo, "When you don't want to or can't leave the house." Yeah, that's a choice.
0: What?
1: And that's your dirt.
0: That's really, really weird, man. Yeah.
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6: From the Domino's.com studio, look now at your Q105 weather forecast. Around 58 now this morning, 75 your high today with partly cloudy skies, 48 your overnight low. Tomorrow, Tuesday, warms up a touch, high 79 with a low of 54, and back into the low 80s by Wednesday. 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We'll be broadcasting live out there from 4 to 6. 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
1: Well, this is different. How social media is now affecting divorces.
0: Okay, that's up. In 15 minutes. Now it's Taylor Swift.

0: 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It's Matthew Wilder and Break My Stride, and it's Liz and Chris. 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
7: 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If you've been injured and need representation, call Mama Justice for a free consultation at 662-883-6262. The national average for a gallon of regular has climbed to $4.52. According to AAA, Mississippians are paying an average of $3.98 per gallon, up from $3.89 a week ago. GasBuddy.com petroleum analyst Patrick DeHaan says prices may be about to get even uglier for the average driver.
8: This coming week, we'll likely see a bit of a jump in many states across the country. The national average could reach a new multi-year high. It could jump to $4.65 a gallon in the next few days.
7: The average for a gallon of diesel in Mississippi is at $5.08. That's the same price as a week ago.
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10: Hello, I'm Sean Tindall, Commissioner of the Mississippi Department of Public Safety. 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
7: Police in Crystal Springs are looking for a suspect or suspects responsible for a drive-by shooting on Sunday night. Three people were shot just before 6 p.m. on Austin Circle. According to investigators, none of their injuries are life-threatening. Crystal Springs Police Chief Robert Thomas told WLBT this is the first shooting in the city this year. One man was taken into custody for a fatal shooting in Jackson Friday night. Investigators found the victim, 30-year-old Shaleel Alexander, inside a home on Sunset Drive around 6:27 p.m. Investigators identified the suspect as 25-year-old Mario Marley Jr. One suspect in custody for a bank robbery in Jackson on Saturday. The name of the suspect charged with holding up the Chase Bank on I-55 Frontage Road at around 10:04 a.m. has yet to be released.
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2: 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Happy Monday from the Domino's.com studio. Hopefully all the moms had a lovely Mother's Day yesterday. Around 58 now, 75 going to be your high today. Overnight lows of around 48 with partly cloudy skies. Good morning. More great music and Liz and Chris coming your

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0: It's Sia at Unstoppable, and it's Liz and Chris.
1: Well, this is where we're at, Chris.
0: What?
1: Right now, couples are putting social media clauses in their divorce agreements.
0: Why?
1: Basically saying that neither of them can talk about their divorce or their children online in a negative manner.
0: Oh, okay.
1: It's sad that we have to do this, but as you know, and as we have seen, people will talk about just about anything.
0: Pretty much, yeah.
1: Basically, what they're doing is they're trying to, you know, protect the children, which I think is always a good idea.
0: Yeah.
1: Clauses usually state that neither spouse can post disparaging comments about the other, share photos of minor children, or disclose confidential info.
0: Mm.
1: That makes sense. Mm. However, it says nothing about, you know, making comments about your in-laws.
0: Oh.
1: Still in for that.
0: Oh, boy.
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3: 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Around 58 now this morning, 75 your high today with partly cloudy skies, 48 your overnight low. Tomorrow, Tuesday, warms up a touch, high 79 with a low of 54 and back into the low 80s by Wednesday. Q105 will be live at Northeast Power for their community appreciation event this Thursday at their office. We'll be broadcasting live out there from 4 to 6. 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

understand Mondays are hard. Monday is the least liked work day of the week. How can we help? We're going to play the hits for you. Right now, Teddy Swims, Lose Control.

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0: So good. That is Michael Jackson and Beat It. Maybe you went to the movies over Mother's Day weekend, took her to see Michael, the biopic about Michael Jackson in the early years, getting rave reviews. 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
11: Talk Mississippi News. State Auditor Shad White, now in his second term, has hinted at a run for the governor's office in 2027, but he remained evasive during an interview with Lucian Smith on Super Talk Mississippi this morning.
12: Look, I'll say this. I'm going to make an announcement at some point later this year. I do have military duty. I'm getting called up for military duty soon, and so I'm not going to make an announcement before I get called up, and I'm not going to make an announcement from wherever I'm going. But I'll tell you all about it when I come back and probably make an announcement right after that.
11: State Representative Nick Bain, Adams County Supervisor Kevin Wilson, and State Senator Daniel Sparks are all hoping to replace White, who's confirmed he won't be seeking another term as state auditor. All three of those challengers are Republicans. As of now, no Democrats have announced their intent to run for state auditor, but that'll change as the 2027 cycle moves closer.
13: I'm Commissioner Sean Tindall from the Mississippi Department of Public Safety. 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If you're not buckled up, you will be stopped and you will be ticketed. No excuses, no warning. Click it or ticket, Mississippi.
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11: Agricultural operations in Mississippi were significantly impacted by Winter Storm Fern earlier this year, and the 2026 hurricane season is on the horizon. Mississippi Farm Bureau Federation President Mike McCormick says no matter where you live, the reinsurance markets are the same.
15: So if the Texas gets a hurricane or South Carolina gets a hurricane, it upsets the reinsurance market, and they charge for reinsurance, and it just goes into the rates. So,
11: forecast models show a super El Nino is increasingly likely later this year. In most cases, a strong El Nino acts to suppress hurricane activity by increasing wind shear in the atmosphere over the Atlantic, which can disrupt developing storms and make it harder for hurricanes to organize and strengthen. The 2026

0: Atlantic hurricane season will begin on June 1st.
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2: A look now at your Q105 weather forecast. 75 your high today with partly cloudy skies. 48 going to be your overnight low. Tomorrow, Tuesday, around 79 for the high with a low of 54 and mostly sunny skies. Warms up to 84 for the high by Wednesday. 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
1: 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Yeah.
0: And it's really that simple. North Mississippi's Q 105.

0: So good. That is music from Nicky Yore with Daisy. That is Sunroof. Keep it right here. We've got more music on the way. We've got Roxette, One Direction, and some Britney Spears to kick off your work week.
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1: 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Folks looking to buy locally sourced products will have a chance to do so at the Genuine Mississippi Farmers Market at the Rankin County Co-op this weekend and into the fall. The market will run from 8 a.m. until noon and will take place in Brandon every Saturday until October rolls around. Ag Commissioner Andy Gibson says 100% of the products on display will be Mississippi grown and raised. On opening day, visitors can expect to find fresh produce, meat products, honey, specialty foods, plants, and more. Officials encourage the public to go out and support local producers while adding that they believe the products will be more enjoyable than those from out of state. Be sure to keep up with AgriNews in Mississippi by heading on over to supertalk.fm. That is your morning Ag Report.
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0: So good. That is music from Justin Bieber and Intentions. Now, Haley and Justin celebrating Mother's Day over the weekend. Do you follow them on Instagram? It's really fun because they are enjoying being parents so much. And of course, Haley, what a gorgeous mother, right? She is doing a fantastic job and just embracing this role in her life.
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0: Great performance from Bruno Mars and Lady Gaga, Die With a Smile. Bruno's on that romantic tour. I've had the pleasure of seeing him in this show, and he is quite the entertainer. I just thought the whole time, this guy's on another level, right? He is a true superstar and so very talented. If you get a chance to see the show, you will not be disappointed.
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3: I'm Kelly Bennett for SuperTalk Mississippi News. No students were on a school bus that collided with an 18-wheeler in Florence this morning. According to police, the crash occurred around 7 a.m. at the intersection of Eagle Post Road and

0: fire and hit the suspect, who was taken to a local hospital in stable condition. None of the officers involved received any serious injuries. That investigation is ongoing.
1: You smell that? Spring. 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
2: I'm Commissioner Sean Tindall from the Mississippi Department of Public Safety. Did you know that every time you get behind the wheel, one simple decision can save your life? 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Law enforcement from across Mississippi are stepping up patrols and watching closely. If you're not buckled up, you will be stopped and you will be ticketed. No excuses, no warning. Click it or ticket, Mississippi.
0: Lawmakers will reconvene at the state capitol on May 20th to redraw the state's judicial lines. There's been a lot of back and forth over whether they should also redraw the state's congressional maps now that the Supreme Court has ruled that Louisiana's voting district's map was an unconstitutional gerrymander. State Auditor Shad White doesn't want lawmakers to wait.
3: I think the state ought to redraw our congressional district lines so that we have four Republican seats, and that means redrawing Benny Thompson out of Congress. That's the very simple way of saying it. The reason why historically we have not been able to do that and why the state has had to have a gerrymandered district to keep Benny in is that the courts have told us we had to do that.
0: For more Mississippi news, sports, politics, and weather, follow us on Facebook, X, or online at supertalk.fm.
4: A look now at your Q105 weather forecast. 75 your high today with partly cloudy skies. 48 going to be your overnight low. Tomorrow, Tuesday, around 79 for the high with a low of 54 and mostly sunny skies. Warms up to 84 for the high by Wednesday. 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We're going to be broadcasting live out there on Thursday from 4 until 6. 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
2: Work, I'm JT Mitchell, and here's your Midday Ag Report. Commissioner Andy Gibson has announced 10 rising high school seniors have been selected to the 2026-27 Mississippi Agriculture Youth Council. A big congratulations to the following students: Michaela Howard, Travis Lord, Tate McClellan, Annalyn Cates, Joy Kitchens, McKinley Johnson, Jocelyn Brewer, Abby Gibson, Cooper Freeman, and Addie Carney. These 10 rising seniors will begin serving on the Ag Youth Council this August, and over the course of a year, get a chance to visit local companies, learn about the legislative process as it relates to agriculture, and find out how to make a career within Mississippi's largest industry. 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

For a Monday, because Mondays are hard. It is the least liked workday of the week. We're coming off Mother's Day from a great week, and we got to get back in the groove of things. We are playing the hits for you. Right now, music from Fleetwood Mac.

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0: Of the 2026 NFL season, the league announced that the Dallas Cowboys will travel to the New York Giants for the primetime Week 1 game that will be played on September 13th. The Cowboys are led by former Mississippi State and veteran signal caller Dak Prescott. The Giants will be in year two with Jackson Dart behind center after he played at Ole Miss. The full 2026 NFL schedule will be announced on Thursday. I'm JT Mitchell.
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2: A look now at your Q105 weather forecast. 75 your high today with partly cloudy skies. 48 going to be your overnight low. Tomorrow, Tuesday, around 79 for the high with a low of 54 and mostly sunny skies. Warms up to 84 for the high by Wednesday. 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

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He's on the Romantic Tour, and I can tell you, I've seen this show. Oh, wow, he is such a great entertainer. Here he is now with I Just Might.

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0: You know that one well. Pretty much their biggest hit ever, TLC and Waterfalls. Did you know that they are on tour? They are on the It's Iconic tour, co-headlining with Salt and Peppa and featuring In Vogue. 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

0: 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It's strategically planned music programmed by real human beings. Why do we do it?
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0: He faces up to 10 years after previously pleading guilty to federal child pornography charges. Officials in Lee County are asking the public to help locate the family of a man who recently passed away. 53-year-old Oakland Gober, who was living in a local motel, is said to have passed away from natural causes last week. At this time, authorities have not been able to identify or locate his next of kin, but believe they live in West Alabama. Anyone with information is asked to contact local law enforcement.
1: 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Spring. 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
2: I'm Commissioner Sean Tindall from the Mississippi Department of Public Safety. Did you know that every time you get behind the wheel, one simple decision can save your life? 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Law enforcement from across Mississippi are stepping up patrols and watching closely. If you're not buckled up, you will be stopped and you will be ticketed. No excuses, no warning. Click it or ticket, Mississippi.
0: Federal judge is temporarily holding up a new state law creating an advisory board to manage Jackson's water system. The board is made up of members selected by the governor, lieutenant governor, Jackson mayor, and mayors of Byram and Ridgeland.
3: We don't believe it's fair for us, the owner, being the owner of this system. We own the water, we own the wastewater, and we own the debt. Neither of the other parties that are involved in this, neither the governor, the lieutenant governor, Ridgeland, nor Byram, are putting up a dime as it relates to covering our debt. Now, of course, the government is a customer of the water system, so is Byram, so is Ridgeland. But as far as putting up any sort of backstop to cover the debt, it's not in the cards right now with this legislation.
0: That was Jackson Mayor John Horn explaining why he opposes the state law. You can read more at supertalk.fm. I'm Caleb Saylor.
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5: A look now at your Q105 weather forecast. 75 your high today with partly cloudy skies. 48 going to be your overnight low. Tomorrow, Tuesday, around 79 for the high with a low of 54 and mostly sunny skies. Warms up to 84 for the high by Wednesday. 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We're going to be broadcasting live out there on Thursday from 4 until 6. 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
4: 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And T is for time. 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

0: me.
1: That is Sam Smith and Stay With Me. I'm Carl Southcott on this, the Monday after the Mother's Day weekend. Moms, hope you enjoyed your special day. You certainly deserve that. It's Kelly Clarkson and Breakaway.

0: That is Teddy Swims and Lose Control. Such a massive hit for Teddy Swims. I've got your random happy for the day on this Monday. Try to remember the good times with your significant other. Couples who make it a point to savor happy moments together, they report greater relationship satisfaction, increased confidence in how long their relationship will last, and just fewer arguments altogether. Whether focusing on past experiences, the present moment, or just fun plans for the future, all benefit couples and make them more resilient in the face of stress.
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0: Looks like in recent days, Taylor Swift and fiancé Travis Kelce, they've been hanging out in London, traveling to London. And, of course, they'll be in New York City, that's the word, for their wedding on July 3rd. It's Taylor and Opalite.

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0: That is Adam Levine, Maroon 5, and Moves Like Jagger. Producers of NBC's The Voice, they've revealed that Adam Levine, Kelly Clarkson, and Riley Green are confirmed to coach season 30 of the singing competition series come this fall. Now, when you happen to be in a meeting, you want to stay professional to protect your career, right? Here are some things you might want to really try to avoid doing. Being late, first off, never any good. 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
10: News, I'm JT Mitchell. As pain at the pumps continues, President Trump wants to suspend the federal gas tax, at least temporarily. Fox's Jared Halpern is at the White House.
11: At least while the war with Iran continues to rattle the oil market, President Trump says he wants a suspension of the federal gas tax.
12: You know, it's a small percentage, but it's, you know, it's still money.
11: The federal tax on gasoline is just over 18 cents per gallon and would require action from Congress to suspend it. But there has been legislation introduced by both Republicans and Democrats to do just that. Still, President Trump says gas prices will drop quickly once the war is over and the vital Strait of Hormuz reopened.
10: Lawrence County native and star Missouri running back Ahmad Hardy was injured during a shooting over the weekend. According to the university, Hardy underwent surgery and is now in stable condition. 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
1: The annual Mississippi Comic Con is coming back to Jackson, announcing its 2026 plans earlier today. 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
1: Tom Kenny, the voice of SpongeBob SquarePants, and Roger Bumpus, the voice of Squidward Tentacles, will be at Comic-Con. They'll be joined by other celebrities like Drake Bell from Drake and Josh, Kel Mitchell from Kenan and Kel, and Heifer Wolf from Rick and Morty and the Powerpuff Girls. Another round of storms could be scattered across South Mississippi tonight. Make sure you stay weather aware by going to Super.

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2: 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July cotton is up $3.04 to $87.77. October cotton is up $2.55 to $88.34. From the Chicago Board of Trade, May soybeans are up 5.5 cents to $11.99¾ per bushel. November soybeans are up 5.25 cents to $11.94¾ per bushel. May corn is up 4.5 cents to $4.60¾ per bushel. December corn is up 4.25 cents to $4.97¾ per bushel. From the mercantile, June live cattle is up 50 cents to $2.49.40. August live cattle is down 55 cents to $2.43.55. May feeders are up $1.03 to $3.68.40. And August feeders are down $1.93 to $3.62.30.
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12: What is going on, friends of the Q? Happy Monday. Hayden King with you live in the Domino's.com studio. Hopefully you had a fantastic weekend, got some R&R, maybe a couple things done, and boom, we're back at it. Another week. The days just fly by, it feels like. Already May 11th. Not too bad of a day, though. A little partly cloudy in the mid-70s right now, so hopefully you're enjoying it, because we all know at some point it's just going to be hot. Like, real hot. Not super stoked about that, so I'm going to enjoy the mid-70s while we can. We're going to enjoy some great music from the 80s, 90s, 2000s, and today. That's what we do here on 105.1 and 105.5. 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Santana, Rob Thomas, coming at you now here to kick things off on your drive home.

0: Nickelback and Far Away. 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Highly recommended if you haven't downloaded it already. We got a busy week here at Q105. I'm excited about it. We're going to be out and about quite a bit at the tail end of this week. Thursday, we'll be broadcasting live from Northeast Power. They're having their customer appreciation event. Always a fun time. They got some good food out there, activities, what have you. We'll be out there from 4 to 6 at Northeast Power on Thursday. So come out and see us. And, you know, they're appreciating their customers, which is a lot of y'all. So enjoy it, right? They're doing it for you. Also, Friday, a little change of plans. We're going to be having our final regular season, keyword regular season, Back 9 Rebel Strike Zone show on Friday at 4:30. Because this week is a Thursday, Friday, Saturday series for the Rebs down in Tuscaloosa taking on Alabama. So we'll be there 4:30 on Friday from the Country Club on the Square. It's a great way to start the weekend, right? Patio on the Square, 4:30, little radio show. Yeah. Talking baseball? I'm in. Count me in on that one. Then on Saturday, we're going to be down in the Valley, Water Valley, at the VFW for their free community family fun day. That's going to be going on from 9 to 5 on Saturday at the Water Valley VFW. We'll be broadcasting live from 10:30 to 12:30, right before we toss it over to the ballpark for the final game of the regular season with Ole Miss baseball. So, very, very busy yet fun tail end of the week. I'm looking forward to it. But first things first, we got to get through this first half. We're going to try and do that. Some more awesome tunes coming your way. Beautiful little afternoon, partly cloudy, around 75 right now in Batesville.
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0: UT Martin. 6 o'clock first pitch, 5:30 airtime. We'll have it right here on Q105. You want to go see the Rebs? I think you do. It's going to be a beautiful day tomorrow. 82 the high, 55 the low. Going to be a nice little Tuesday at the ballpark. And then who knows? I mean, we might see some more baseball here. If things go to plan, most likely going to happen with a regional. But final regular season home game tomorrow versus UT Martin. If you want to go, I'm going to hook you up with a pair of tickets. Be the second caller now at 662-234-5107. 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Caller number two, we'll hook you up with a pair of tickets to go see the Rebs' final regular season home game tomorrow against UT Martin at 6 o'clock over at Swayze Field. Caller number two right now, 662-234-5107. That's 234-5107. We'll hook you up with some tickets for Ole Miss baseball tomorrow night against UT Martin, 6 o'clock over at Swayze Field.
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Some Bob Marley and the Wailers, Waiting in Vain on your afternoon drive home. Read an article over the weekend. Yes, I know it's a struggle for me to read, but when I do get it all together, I can put some sentences together. I recognize some of those words. If you play Hertz frequencies in reggae music when you feel low, 432 Hertz, 528 Hertz, classic roots reggae, sound carries frequency and frequency shifts your state of mind. So, play some reggae while you're driving, during workouts, or as you move throughout your everyday tasks. It keeps you present and grounds you in the moment, placing you in a meditative, elevated state, even in motion. I don't know if those are true, but you know what? If I have to listen to more reggae, I will definitely test.

0: the theory. So there you go. Maybe you've chilled out. Maybe you vibed out with some Bob Marley on your Monday drive home. Just looking out for your well-being. That's what I'm doing here. Hayden King in the Dominoes.com studio. Your Ole Miss women's golf team, they are underway in the NCAA regional out in Louisville. Simpsonville, Kentucky, University of Louisville Golf Club. After round one, they're in second place. Actually, pardon me. See this reading thing. They're tied for first with the University of Houston at six under par. You got Arkansas a couple shots back at minus four, along with Xavier. Auburn's also out there at minus two, along with Virginia Tech. So, Lady Rebs off to a great start. Going to try and keep that good play going and advance on to the NCAA Championship, which will be back out at La Costa Resort and Spa just outside of San Diego in Carlsbad. Of course, the guys will also be in an NCAA Regional, Bermuda Run out in North Carolina. That's coming up later on this. Actually, that's next week. Pardon me. Getting the days. Just trying to speed up time a little bit. A little update for you. If you want to play and practice where the Ole Miss golf team does, you can do that over at the Ole Miss golf course, but not this week. At least not today, tomorrow, Wednesday, or Thursday, because they are doing some aerification out there on the driving range and the golf course as well, which is a bummer because I was able to get out there on Saturday. Let me tell you, the greens, oh, chef's kiss. The best I've seen them in so long. And it breaks my heart that they're punching those bad boys this week. But that means they'll grow back better than ever. Fingers crossed. I hope so. So when they do reopen the course later on this weekend for the weekend, get that tee time locked in. All right? You can do that a couple different ways. Go to their website, theolemissgolfcourse.com, or by using the Ole Miss Golf Course app on your smartphone. That's how you keep up with things going on out there at the course. I thought about going out there after I left the studio today to get some practice in. Glad I checked the app, because if not, I would have been a very, very sad man with the gates locked and the course being closed. So I saved myself a trip. I'm saving you a trip as well if you had that same idea this afternoon or the rest of the week. Make sure you follow them on social media as well. That is the Ole Miss Golf Course. Exceptional golf, uniquely Ole Miss. 74 with partly cloudy skies right now in Water Valley.
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0: Q105, your home for today's best mix of the 80s, 90s, 2000s, and today. It is always a pleasure having the head person in charge over there at the Chamber of Commerce, Miss Pam Swain, CEO, the whole nine yards. What is your actual official title now? Because I don't think it all fits on the business card.
1: Oh, hush. President CEO.
0: It's President
1: short
0: CEO.
1: And simple, but, you know, teamwork is what it's all about over there.
0: I blew it. Madam President of the Chamber in studio with us. Pam, all right, very successful double-decker. Record numbers this year. That was wild.
1: Incredible. Wow, that was a lot of folks. The beautiful, beautiful Chamber of Commerce weather that we ended up having that day. I think we were all worried all week about weather not being beautiful, but it was so perfect. And so it was a huge event. Great festival. Kudos to our friends over at Visit Oxford. Of course, we have the Double Decker Spring Run, which is that morning, and we had almost 3,000 runners.
0: My gosh.
1: From all over the country. So it's our biggest fundraiser for the Chamber each year. So it was just a tremendous success for us.
0: That is great. And, you know, there's a reason why I don't run in that, Pam, because I would still be completing the
1: You'd
0: course
1: still be
0: right now.
1: Your way through
0: yeah,
1: it.
0: Yeah. They'd
1: Same
0: be like,
1: here.
0: Oh, he's
1: Same
0: walking
1: here.
0: To work. No, still trying to get that medal. So Pam Swain, join us. So we got Double Decker out of the way. The fun doesn't stop, though. The busyness doesn't stop. We have the, of course, annual, but a different this year. I wanted to say red carpet gala, but it's not. Different title. What do we got?
1: It's a little twist on the red carpet gala this year. Well, we wanted to embrace America's 250th birthday. It's such a big year of celebration for our country this year. So instead of a red carpet gala, we rephrased it and retermed it to the red, white, and blue gala. So as you can guess, we're going all out with red, white, and blue for this event. It's going to be on May 21st at Castle Hill. It starts at 7 p.m. from 7 to 10. We are going to do all things patriotic that night. So much fun. We are encouraging everyone to dress in, you know, it's formal, kind of a black tie event, but also we want people to have fun with a red, white, and blue theme. So most everyone's encouraged to wear red, white, and blue. Also, you know, we would love to see some costumes. Hey,
0: Ooh.
1: If Uncle Sam wants to walk in the door,
0: oh, boy.
1: Statue of Liberty, you know, it's
0: wow.
1: just a time of fun. It's a time of celebration for our chamber to celebrate the year that we have had. Oxford and Lafayette County have been through a lot in the past, you know, few months.
0: Yeah.
1: And so this is a moment where we get together and celebrate, and we network in a different way that we've, you know, it's just letting your hair down.

0: networking and an opportunity with common folks who are common people that are, you know, just in the business community, just like all of us. And spending that time together networking at a really fun event. We've got Cody Riddle Band, who's going to be on the stage. They are a lot of fun. They're not from too far away, so they're kind of, we would consider them a little bit of a local band. Cannon Motors of Mississippi has been a tremendous presenting sponsor for us for this for years, so we're grateful to them, and we're grateful for the partnership with Gene and Randy Abrams out at Castle Hill to always bring our event out to Castle Hill. One of the other great things about it, and this is worth your ticket price in gold, folks, is our Chamber Chef Shuffle.
1: Oh yeah,
0: it is so delicious. So what we do is all of our chamber members who are restaurants or caterers are encouraged to come. Each caterer gets a table to put out the best of their best to come, and you get small bites and tastings from each one of them. So you're not coming to an event and tasting, you know, one caterer and they have the whole spread out. You're going to get tastes of everything. So your palate has to get ready for Mexican food, for traditional Southern cooking, for, you know, the cooking with a Cajun flair, for Italian, for seafood, for just you name it. We will have that opportunity at one of our stations for you to go and get small bites. So it is a lot of fun. We are going to have a blast. We've got so many fun elements added in that play into our red, white, and blue theme and our patriotism, and just a time to really celebrate together.
1: Definitely is. And that Chamber Chef Shuffle is awesome because, yes, there is a ton of food there. Of course, beverages, the whole nine yards. The red, white, and blue Chamber Gala coming up here this month. Pam, where can people get their tickets?
0: Go to oxfordms.com and click on events calendar, and you'll see the red, white, and blue gala listed there. You can get your tickets there. It is May 21st, 7 p.m. at Castle Hill from 7 to 10. Dance floor will be ready for you, and we can't wait to celebrate.
1: Should be a lot of fun. I'm looking forward to seeing some possible costumes, though.
0: I am, too. I really can't wait to see what people pull out of their hat. I think it's going to be so much fun.
1: You know, I might have to get the old powdered wig and the wood teeth out.
0: Please
1: full George Washington.
0: I can't wait to see that. You heard it here, folks.
1: That's not going to happen. But we'd be closer to Evel Knievel outfit than old George Washington.
0: Oh,
1: but
0: either one sounds perfect. That'd
1: either
0: be fun.
1: Way. Going to be great. Pam, always great seeing you. Thank you for stopping by and looking forward to being out there May 21st for the red, white, and blue Chamber Gala.
0: Sounds great.
1: You got it. Get your tickets, all right? More great music coming your way here on The Cue.
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8: Listening to Super Talk News, I'm Caleb Saylor. The former Corinth school teacher accused of using artificial intelligence to create explicit images of his students will now be sentenced a week later. Wilson Jones was expected to hear how much prison time he'll get today, but he requested an extension of time, meaning he'll get sentenced on May 18th. He faces up to 10 years after previously pleading guilty to federal child pornography charges. Officials in Lee County are asking the public to help locate the family of a man who recently passed away. 53-year-old Oakland Gober, who was living in a local motel, is said to have passed away from natural causes last week. At this time, authorities have not been able to identify or locate his next of kin, but believe they live in West Alabama. Anyone with information is asked to contact local law enforcement.
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2: A federal judge is temporarily holding up a new state law creating an advisory board to manage Jackson's water system. 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
3: We don't believe it's fair for us, the owner, being the owner of this system. We own the water, we own the wastewater, and we own the debt. And neither of the other parties that are involved in this, neither the governor, the lieutenant governor, Ridgeland, nor Byram, are putting up a dime as it relates to covering our debt. Now, of course, the government is a customer of the water system, so is Byram, so is Ridgeland. But as far as putting up any sort of backstop to cover the debt, it's not in the cards right now with this legislation.
2: That was Jackson Mayor John Horn explaining why he opposes the state law. You can read more at supertalk.fm. I'm Caleb Saylor.
4: From the Domino's.com studio, looking out your Q105 weather forecast, around 73 with partly cloudy skies, 51 your overnight low, 751 is your sunset. Tomorrow, Tuesday, 6 o'clock your sunrise, mostly sunny, high of 82 with a low of 55. Gets up to 85 for the high on Wednesday with mostly sunny skies, and gonna stick around that for Thursday and Friday as well. 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
5: Survive.

Grace Potter of Paris on your afternoon drive home. That was great seeing her play double-decker a couple years back. Well, actually, that was, what, last year she was the headliner? She did a great job. Double-decker, man, that lineup.

0: on to beat South Carolina and Tennessee in the SEC tournament. Unfortunately, falling short in the quarterfinals against Texas, but it was good enough to get them into an NCAA regional. They'll be heading out to Lubbock, Texas, home of Texas Tech out there. That is who is hosting that one. So it'll be your Ole Miss Rebels, Texas Tech, Boston University, and Marist College. Ole Miss will get underway at 1 o'clock on Friday, I believe against Boston University, if I'm not mistaken. Nonetheless, very cool. Did not have the best record in the SEC by any stretch of the imagination, but still had a great record overall in the season, a winning record, great RPI. Made some moves there in the SEC tournament, and boom, got themselves back in another NCAA regional. I believe their 10th consecutive, if I'm not mistaken. So shout out to Coach Jamie Traxel and the entire Ole Miss softball team for making it yet again to another NCAA regional, this time out in Lubbock, Texas. So that kicks off on Friday. They'll play at 1 o'clock. Best of luck to Ole Miss softball. They made it all the way to the College World Series last year. Going to try and do that again this year. I think they can do it. Record-setting year, home run, 79, I think. Whew. Ball was flying out of the ballpark. Didn't matter where it was. Hopefully keep those bats alive and the good pitching, the good play in general as they travel to Lubbock for the NCAA regional out there. They kick off at 1 o'clock on Friday. More tunage coming your way. Keep it here on your afternoon drive home. Great wine, great food, great ambiance. 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
7: 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I want to thank Pam Swain for coming by there in the middle of the 4 o'clock hour. Your president and CEO of the Oxford Lafayette Chamber of Commerce. It will be the Red, White, and Blue Gala brought to you by Cannon Motors coming up on May the 21st out there at Castle Hill. 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You can also go to the Chamber Facebook page or their Instagram. They'll have the link there for you to buy those tickets as well. You don't want to miss it. Going to be a lot of fun. Always is. May 21st out there at Castle Hill for the Chamber's annual, but this time, Red, White, and Blue Gala. Always fun. Around 74, partly cloudy skies right now in the Oxford Square. Sam Smith, Normani right now.
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Dave Matthews Band, Ants Marching on your afternoon drive home here on Q105. All your favorites from the 80s, 90s, 2000s, and today. Hopefully you've had a lovely Monday. How was your weekend, though? What did you do? Anything? Maybe you made it out to the ballpark, catch the Rebs. Hopefully you were there when they won. They did win the series against Texas A&M, by the way. They'll be in action tomorrow for the regular season final home game against UT Martin tomorrow night out at Swayze Field. 6 o'clock first pitch, 5:30 airtime. Then, of course, the Rebs have a Thursday, Friday, Saturday series down in Tuscaloosa to wrap up the regular season. If you are in the giving mood, tomorrow our good friends at the North Mississippi Exchange Family Center are having their diaper drive. Again, their location, 1558 Skyline Drive. You can find out more by following them on social media and going to their website, nmsfamilycenter.org. Of course, if you can't make it tomorrow, you're still

0: 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You could drop off diapers of any size, adult diapers as well. Also wet wipes and things of that nature at our friend's location, Atta Space Self-Storage, right around the corner from us, 14 Thacker Loop. That's going on through the end of the month. And if you donate at least one box of diapers, you get a free medium one-topping pizza card from our good friends at Domino's. So there you go on that one. Let's take a look at what happened on this day in music history. We'll start off in 1967 when the Bee Gees made their Top of the Pops TV show debut, played the New York mining disaster. That's like a, that was a big show over there in Europe. It's kind of like, I don't know if I'd compare it to Soul Train, but similar type thing, you know what I mean. In 1981, Bob Marley passed away. Played some Bob earlier. Shout out to him. In 1991, Roxette was at number one on the singles charts with Joyride. In 2011, an eBay seller sold the most expensive rock and roll t-shirt ever. A Led Zeppelin shirt for sold for $10,000 on eBay. Yo, $10,000 on a Zeppelin shirt? I don't know if there are any like stains or sig burn holes in it, but that may have added to the value. You never know. And actually, recently announced today, as a matter of fact, the Beatles announced plans to have a interactive exhibit space at the building where they played their first gig. Seven stories would have stuff on every level, which is pretty cool. Yeah, happy birthday to Butch Trucks on this National Eat Whatever You Want Day, Twilight Zone Day, and Foam Rolling Day. I don't know, sometimes I feel like it's the Twilight Zone, even not on this day. Appreciate you all hanging out with me. Always enjoy our time together on the airwaves. We'll do it again tomorrow, same time, same channel. Until then, y'all have a lovely Monday night. I'm Hayden King. Later.
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7: You're listening to Super Talk News. I'm Caleb Saylor. Mississippi lawmakers will soon meet for a special session, with many on the GOP side being pressured to consider redrawing the state's congressional map. State Auditor Shad White has notably called on the governor and legislature to alter voting districts in a manner that would make it difficult for Congressman Benny Thompson to retain his seat. Meanwhile, Secretary of State Michael Watson says doing that is not as easy as it may seem.
8: We've already had our primaries that puts Mississippi in a difficult position. It's not as easy as folks would say, well, let's just flip the switch.
7: Mississippi held congressional primaries in March, and lawmakers would have to invalidate the results of those races to make redistricting work this year. This hour of Super Talk News is brought to you by Mama Justice. 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
7: Workforce development officials in Mississippi are looking to incentivize those who dropped out of college to return to the classroom.
11: Mississippi is the highest college-going state percentage-wise in the nation, or at least it was 2 years ago. But by the time you get to year two, we dropped to 37th. So we're really good at sending kids to school, maybe not so good at keeping them there.
7: That was Dr. Courtney Taylor with Accelerate Mississippi.
11: We've tried to identify as an office working through the State Workforce Investment Board, like what are things we can actually control and impact.
7: This year, the state legislature passed a bill creating the Upskill Mississippi program. The program allows Mississippians age 24 and up to earn free community college to pursue an education in a workforce-related field. Governor Tate Reeves signed the bill into law earlier this year. Be sure to keep up with all things Mississippi by heading on over to supertalk.fm. I'm Caleb Saylor.
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13: From the Domino's.com studio, looking out your Q105 weather forecast, around 73 with partly cloudy skies, 51 your overnight low, 751 is your sunset. Tomorrow, Tuesday, 6 o'clock your sunrise, mostly sunny, high of 82 with a low of 55. Gets up to 85 for the high on Wednesday with mostly sunny skies, and gonna stick around that for Thursday and Friday as well. 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

0: Bruno Mars seemingly on top of the world these days, doing very, very well. And nice it with that one right now. That's I Just Might. Actor-director Bradley Cooper has officially lined up his next directing gig, taking the helm of the upcoming Ocean's prequel, which he will also star in alongside Margot Robbie. The film does not yet have a title, but it's been dated for a June 25th, 2027 release. According to Margot Robbie, she says, before Danny Ocean ever stepped foot in Las Vegas, two masterminds taught him everything he knows. His parents. You'll see them in all their prime in our new movie, pulling off an epic heist at the 1962 Monaco Grand Prix, coming next year. 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
5: 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And that is just dinner. 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